0: 100 units. Possible disturbance at Panda Express at 1550 Southeast Discovery. There's a woman saying no to a male, doesn't want to get in the vehicle with him. They're parked right in front of Panda Express, license plate, Charles King 79601. I'll get it 1 second.
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0: 100 units, that plate returns to a 2009 Honda Fit, expiration 11/13/26 to a Brian West, DOB in 81, out of Astoria, current insurance.
1: Copy. And what was the color again?

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0: dispatch 815. We're code 4. I'm giving him a ride back to Washington.
1: I copy. That's clear on an 05 Ford F-150, expiration 5-4 of 25, it's flag 49, vehicle sold.
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0: 523, I have 601, pole Adam Union.
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0: 523, that's clear on an 04 Acura MDX expiration 4 of 27 to the Karen Ebert DOB in 52 out of Seaside current insurance.
1: I copy.
2: I'm at 2-1 by ODL, 1 by date of birth.
0: Batch 815, Oregon ID card.

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1: 8076184, first of Andrew.
0: Go ahead.
2: 2840102, last of Ruiz.

0: dispatch 815. 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
1: It's going to be lots of Silvis. Sam, Ida, Lincoln, Victor, Ida, Sam. First of Hewen, Henry, Union, Yellow, Edward, North, middle initial Paul, 11-8 of 78. She should be in Houseman SPD contact.
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2: 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Male half has left. Female half is staying on scene with her parents. You can show units clear.

0: 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First of William requesting a phone call regarding stolen property that happened 3 weeks ago.
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0: 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We have a welfare check impending. It's for a male laying on the sidewalk, half in the street, hasn't moved in 5 minutes. It's near Super Smokes on 4th and Marine Drive.
1: Agent.

0: 725, respond to the area 4 Submarine Drive for a subject laying halfway in the street, halfway in the sidewalk, unknown if breathing. Station 25, respond to the area 4 Submarine Drive for a subject laying halfway in the street, halfway in the sidewalk, unknown if breathing. You're working Channel B SkyTac, dispatch clear, 1806.
1: 4th Marine in Astoria for a male down on the ground, halfway into the Marine Drive, unknown medical, unknown if breathing.

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0: I'm just looking at their call notes now. Did fire already go and check this guy?

0: 810, they did and just cleared.
1: Copy, I'll be clear.
0: I copy. A10, do you want me to clear that property crime call too?
1: Negative, I'll give them a call now.
0: This 5215 off duty. 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

0: 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I ain't got one to run in house.
1: I copy, go ahead.
0: Last of Rich Creek, first of Nathaniel.

810. He has a code 5 info only corrections offender with conditions and revoked DWS misdemeanor.

0: 108 from dispatch. 108. They received a 911 hang-up from Northwest Natural Gas at 2150 Southeast Dolphin Ave. The deadline, nothing heard. This happened over the weekend as well.
1: All right, copy. Advised.
0: Copy.

0: Dispatch, Unit 4. I'm out on that abandoned vehicle. Can you run an Oregon plate?
1: Go ahead.
0: Oregon 615, Robert Adam George.

0: Tower turns clear on the 2009 Subaru Forester, expires 5/2028. To left of Shoemaker, first of Shelby out of Astoria with current turns.
1: Is the address on file on 30 foot?
0: Affirm, it's 576 31st.
2: Hi, Kevin. That's the vet clinic, and I dropped the tires anyways. I'll be clear.

0: I call medic 7. 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
1: 236.

35A, respond to Napa Auto Parts, Astoria, 710 West Green Drive for a report of oil leaking out of the building into the parking lot. 25A, respond to Napa Auto Parts, Astoria, 710 West Marine Drive for a report of oil leaking out of the building into the parking lot. You're working Shelby Blue, dispatch clear at 1843.

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0: Yes, we got a 2011 Nissan Altima, expiration 3 of 28, to an Ashley Narcus, DOB in 05 out of Astoria. No insurance info on file.
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0: 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Affirm, there's been a disturbance in here with him.
1: 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Dispatch 111.
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1: Go ahead.
0: Foster Robles, first of Jesse, female.

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0: 403 from dispatch. You're aware Giovanni just called on 911 regarding the situation. I gave him the non-emergency number and he hasn't called back yet.
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0: 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Hope they get a phone number from the 911 call.
1: Affirm, we'll put it in the scratch pad.
0: Okay. Was there anyone in that pile of stuff over there?
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All parties have been contacted, case taken to be referred to juvenile. And I also advise that subject of proper use of 911.

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0: 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Ensign in Southeast Ironwood with a black Ford Escape, no plates.
1: 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Highway 101 and Sunset Boulevard, 166 North Tom King.

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1: Frank, Mary, Charles Union, Zero, David George, 8 Adam, King, Boy, 89958.
2: 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William David Lincoln, John John, Charles King, 4 Adam, 3 Frank, Boy, Prison Jose.

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1: 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And can you give me a name for that flight return?
0: Four.
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0: I copy. It's registered to a First of Mohammed, First of Ahmed, out of Hillsboro.
1: I copy.

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0: Can you try the VIN that I put into the command log? My hand pack's all messed up outside.

0: 11, that comes back clear, checkpoint 10, board escape. It doesn't have an expiration date. And the RO is the first of Clifford and the first of Caitlin out of Happy Valley. Insurance terminated 5/11 of 24.
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0: 24, the RP thinks they're intoxicated. He says at the location, the subject could barely stand and was very happy, and the RP thought they were possibly intoxicated.
1: My copy, but no drugs, you.

0: 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Trevor. West Marine, Columbia. Oregon, please. 475. Robert Adams, ma'am.
1: You showed me out at 348 Southwest Main Court for a parking complaint.

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2: 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Peeking in.
0: 1324, tell 2 agency assist.
1: 1324.
0: Guys looking for two possible robbery suspects. One's wearing a flannel, one's wearing like a blue sweater.
1: 21.
2: Five, 2701.
0: No one.
2: Go ahead. 5, it looks like we have a possible broken pipe.
0: He's right.
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0: 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William David Lincoln, 1 Nora, 0 3, 2 Frank, 7 Sam 4, First of Thomas.
1: 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Another one.

0: 2725 from 2701. Go ahead. 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

0: 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Still draining.
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East Harbor, Galena, Oregon, 839, Queen, Zebra, Lincoln.

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dispatch 111. I'm out with a vehicle with its hazards on at South Main, Southwest 4th, Washington, Charles, North Davis, 1519.

0: 813 from 804 Ohm coming across the exchange.
1: My copy. So far I'm ETL and not hearing anything.
2: RP on the phone. He said that you are going the wrong direction. 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

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Movie clear. 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No early noise.

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0: I'm going to be out with one on the New Youngs Bay Ridge, leaning over the rail. I'd be closer to the Warrington side.
1: All right, copy.

0: 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He's complaining of can't breathe.
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2: He's searching from 111.
0: Go ahead.
2: I heard you say you're on the Warrington side. Do you want me to head over there?

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1: Medic State, copy, no.
0: Young's Bay Bridge, towards the Warrington side, PD's out with a male complaining of difficulty breathing.

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0: All be clear. 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
0: Have a call, Mini Mart West, 95 West Marine Drive, an employee there named Molly calling in advising that they have a female there who's refusing to leave, starting confrontations, and she was yelling in the background while I was on the phone, wearing a lime green coat and a green hat and a green colored blanket or scarf.

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1: 13.
0: Have a call 770 Jerome Avenue. Have a first Rebecca calling in, advising our 14-year-old son isn't at home and he's wandering the streets or something. Want to call?

804, dispatch. Molly called back advising that she's left heading towards the Chamber of Commerce area on Marine, but she does want her trespass if contacted.

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0: Search area, UTL to female. Right, contact Molly and she's going to call the female return. Be clear.
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Dispatch, 832. So far, UTL on the juvenile. Case taken. You can clear out the call for now.

0: 1327, traffic. Six on 101 behind a white sedan, 923 Robert Adam Edward. That's got its flashers on and it's been swerving all over the highway. It is slow to yield.
1: Copy, slow to yield, 6 on 101. Are you northbound or south?
0: Southbound, entering Warrenton.
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0: This is at 1231, but the occupants in the vehicle, there's two males, they're not able to drive, and they can't get anyone to come here and get the vehicle.
2: Is this going to be a 780? From incident to arrest.
0: Okay, firm.
2: Will the two males have a ride home?
0: Negative. They won't. I can see if they can, which way they're headed.
2: Just trying to confirm that we're not requesting that the tow company take them.

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0: 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First of David Ocean Mary Ida Nora George Ocean. January 2nd, 1995.

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1327, 1221 UTO, out of Morgan. 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

dispatch, spec wing. I'll be getting the first subject, passenger A32 right at 690 Alameda.

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0: 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And I tried the other ones in the same file and can't get anything there as well.
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Station 27, 27A medical call, 1490 Southeast Anchor Ave for a female history of stroke. This morning her left side is weaker than normal. Station 27, 27A medical call, 1490 Southeast Anchor Ave for a female history of stroke. This morning her left side is weaker than normal. 14 channel will be Skytech, Astoria clear, 735.

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27 28 seconds, phone out 1490 Southeast Anchor Avenue for a female stroke history, left-sided weakness. Station 27, 27 a second, tone out for a medical, 1490 Southeast Anchor Ave for a female history of strokes, left-sided weakness. Working Channel B Skytech, is very clear, 744. 86, go ahead.

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0: 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We'll be leaving shortly.
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0: 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Villarreal, or is it just John Villarreal?
1: I'll check, but I think his middle name's Paul, so it's probably him.

0: 810, affirm, we just have John Paul Villarreal in house. Do you want me to check him?
1: Negative, I have an individual in custody now. He's refusing to identify himself, but he had a knife on him, I said that, but it's not John Villarreal.
0: No, copy.

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0: I'm UTL Andrew Fettis. Do you have a DOB I can maybe check names against? Can your radio cut out?
1: Dispatch 810, he says this isn't the guy I have in custody. This is another guy who's claiming his name is last of Fettis, first of Andrew, middle of Patrick, 421 of 89.
0: I copy. I'll check.

0: J-10 correction.
1: Is it FedEx with a G at the end? Alright, copy.

810, code 5. Andrew Patrick Fedick, 421 of 89, has a statewide felony warrant. It's a parole violation out of Lane County. Original charge is a weapon offense. Can you go ahead and confirm? Do you want me to see if I can get a photo to send to you?

8 sends dispatch. 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

0: I'm not sure. 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
1: I wanted to try Inhofe. 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It's the girlfriend of the other female, or the male who's refusing to identify himself.
2: I copy. Go ahead, we'll attempt.
1: She says her name is Heather Sullivan, DOB 422 of 92.
2: I copy.
1: And if she is in house, could you, or stand by one.

0: Peter. She's in-house with a couple of contacts back in April. She's coming back clear UTO and suspended through Montana with a photo. She's only associated with a male named Gavin Whitney, but that was on a welfare check for Leslie Williams.
1: Sorry.

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0: and I have a name potentially for the male who's refused to ID.
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1: I copy.

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Got a Matthew Cooper with a couple camping complaints. Shows east side, 1225/81. He's coming back clear, and he's got an Alaska DL that's suspended, and no photo attached.

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0: you send me a case and we got them both in custody.
1: I copy, you've got both in custody. Your case is going to be 1548, 1548, and you want me to hold off on taking Matthew Cooper as arrested till you ID him?
0: Affirm, that might be him, but it might not be, so we'll just leave him blank for now, I guess. Thanks, though.
1: Copy.

0: Dispatch A-10, what was the date of entry on the warrant, and what was the extradition area?
1: It's Oregon only, and the date of the warrant was 12-2 of 25.

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2: I copy, and I've got another sound property call pending, sound wall at 1024 Marine Drive.
0: Yeah, an 84-year-old male having shortness of breath since last week. He is back with the provider now. This is a direct call. Let me know if you need assistance.
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0: 5 Jacob, can you clear? Copy.
1: Okay.

0: Yeah, 101. I got a call about somebody saying there was a crash last night near milepost 22, and they're saying that our equipment and wires are left in their driveway, their business.
1: We can look into it. I don't recall a report of a crash down in that 101, correct?
0: Yeah, that's correct. I looked into it too, but yeah, I guess there's some wires and stuff in this person's business.
1: Copy. We'll run down and take a look at it. 1-1.
0: Copy. Thanks. 9:45. And 101, the best location is going to be right there by the pizzeria.

I have a hit and run report pending. The caller is going to be on Pier 2 in the Astoria Pacific Seafoods parking lot in a silver Nissan Rogue. His vehicle was hit while it was parked, and looking at it, it looks like it may have been a forklift that did the damage.

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0: Always 3 or 5 50. The one individual is taken on as warrant, and the other one for disorderly conduct. Code 40.
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0: Will you put me out of CMH for follow-up?

0: tape and the such.
1: John, Medix 4, is that post 3? Sorry, 4.
0: Disabled motorist, it's going to be 17th in exchange. Caller states that her tie-dye Chevy Silverado is broken down, blocking a lane of traffic. She's got her daughter with her.
1: Start a run sheet for us.
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0: Is the owner of the vehicle of a PR?
1: The firm, and she gave me the name of Kara Devereaux.
0: Copy, are you able to run her?
1: Negative, I don't have a date of birth, she's not in-house, and the female I think it is, she doesn't have a date of birth in-house either.

0: 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We've located her.
1: Hi, Gary. Dispatch 562.
2: I am departing 560 on route with 1WFA out of custody as a courtesy ride to PSA. I'll let you know when we're back at 560.
0: I copy.
1: Dispatch 810. I'm out and I got an Oregon plate.
0: Copy, go ahead.
1: Oregon 815, Henry Victor King.
0: I copy, and she's valid and clear. There's a couple of restraining orders on file.
1: I copy.
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1: A witness said that she got out of the car and walked away, so I'm doing an area search.
0: I copy.

0: clear. 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Did you have something?
1: Confirm. I was just saying that she was able to get gas and continue on with her side quest. Code 40.
0: I copy.

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Ridge Road, Soccer Field, Washington, Charles, Victor, Paul, 3952. I got it.

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0: Also über 10. Yeah, there's 200 in the Halem, apartment 21, attempting subpoena service.
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0: Go ahead.
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0: really know what that was, but you can clear me from it. Code 40.
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to set 17 Washington Deal. William David Lincoln, 7963, Boy George, 83 Boy, last March.

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0: Can you log an area check of the Delray Beach parking area? Also note there's a blue bus, no license on it.

0: replace for a female that fell, hit her head on the table, is currently bleeding pretty bad and it is on blood thinners. Station 27, 27A, respond to 507 Southwest Harbor Place. Female fell, hit her head on a table, currently bleeding and is on blood thinners. 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

0: Civic Sam Department, and it's from 1300 at 4th and Avenue North. I'm an apartment number, but PD's on scene and needs a confirmation.
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0: We got a parking complaint at 40 Southwest Older Ave. The white Chevy truck that's across the street from this address has been there since Friday.

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North Main, Southwest Alder, 042 King, Lincoln, Williams.

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0: Three nine eight five six seven two Lasa Rubio.

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0: 1M1, we got a report of a disabled around milepost 59 on Highway 30. I was just wondering if anyone was out that way.
1: Milepost 50.
0: Milepost 59. And that's not your crew. Never mind. Let me see if I can get a Classic and I crew.
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0: There was a call earlier for Highway 101, milepost 22, about an incident that had happened last night, and there was lines blocking the entrance to their business. And I forgot to call it in and let you know that that's been taken care of and squared away and solved for the city of Seaside.
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0: I copy.

0: dispatch, Wilson. Negative contact with the residents. I called them up to voicemail. Stay taken, clear.
1: I copy.

0: 15 from dispatch.
1: Go ahead.
0: So I got a call that there's a male outside of the pharmacy at 2911 Marine Drive. He is drinking alcohol, wearing a black coat and gray pants, has a dog, and seems impaired.

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1: Copy, what's that, sir?
0: He's got a restricted warrant out of Junction City for failure to appear for licensing.

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0: 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He left on foot. 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

0: Rotary, last of the law is clear, valid out of South Carolina, detail Oregon.
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Being route to the Lift Assistant Hammond, and I'll be on Skytech. 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

0: 27, 27A, respond to Providence Heart Clinic at 113 South Highway 101 for a patient with a high heart rate, low blood pressure. Station 27, 27A, respond to Providence Heart Clinic at 113 South Highway 101 for high heart rate, low blood pressure. The working channel SkyTac is clear at 1639.
1: Med come back through the mail.
2: Okay, this will be the Providence Clinic, 112 South Highway 101. 36-year-old female with a low blood pressure, high heart rate.

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0: 512, that comes back clear on a 2018 Ford F-150 UTL out of Oregon and New York.
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